0: the music, this the movement.
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3: 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I look so good, you look so good, maybe we should all leak it together. 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
1: 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I look so good, you look so good. 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You only live once. 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

I'm done. Big FM. Deutschland's Fix the Beats. 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

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That's when I knew that your heart was scarring. 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

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F*** it. You only live once, let the people see.

All y'all radios out there, song goes out to yo. 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